kill a cat. 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

suntan tells stories, and the shape of the white snitch is fat men in tropical climes. Now you tell me you've been fucking somebody new, and that I should have known for a while. Watching the starlings as autumn draws in, as they make ghosts across lines.

Saw a choir of golden angels wearing matching rucksacks as they obscured the view to your train.

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1: It's probably been compressed or stretched, and it's fresh, it's new, it has a different texture. It's continually changing day by day.